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Speaking of trips overseas, let's do the weekend. 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

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En August, soy tu hombre, todavía soy amigo. Sencillo, te amo. That means I love you dearly. And every time you're gone, I'm always gonna want you near me.

PC on. Even when I'm at home, only a couple hours before I'm back on the road. Nadamos en las aguas de la playa, porque mañana, I know you'll be missing me when I'm gone. Kissing me in my sleep, lifting me in my zone. Cause you make me better than I can be when I'm alone. 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But always feel you near me when I'm wrong. Speaking of trips, overseas, let's do the weekend. Sip on tequila, kick our feet up, make it our second home. Take it off, make it, I wanna see you love when you're nasty. Loving your ass up, I'm a dog with a bone.

KMAK 100.3 FM, Orange Cove, California, is being rebroadcast on FM Translator K261 EH, 100.1 FM, Clovis, California.